0: scary. Yeah, you said forever, now I drive alone past your street.
1: Omroep Venlo.
2: De klassiekers van toen.

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1: 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It's still spinning around, it feels like a spell.

Two to the three to the four. When it's last call and they kick us out the door. It's getting kinda late, but the ladies want some more. Oh my, good Lord. Tell them drinks.